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1: You made her catch you?
0: I don't know how I let this happen.
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1: Say it wasn't you.
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0: Guard me, angels, through the night.
1: Guard me,

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